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1: Last night I was walking among the stars and

Y'all remember that scene in Love Jones? Remember when Darius confronts Yvonne at the party? I'm paraphrasing, really, please forgive me, but Savon says something to the extent of, he was like, you know, y'all running around talking about hopping and falling in love. But somebody please tell me how to stay there. I really feel that, y'all. I feel that. For real.

uses a visualization into the depth of meaning of the black experience. 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Her work demonstrates both the uniqueness and the universality of African-American life. Her work heals the disrupted ancestral energies, heals the torn ancestral soul, and reveals the beauty, vigor, pathos, and durability of African-American life.

0: Und jetzt hier Soli, der 70s Soul von David Martin und You're Mighty Right.
1: Baby, if you ever leave me, you know it would break my heart. I'd cry tears for years, I'd be alone. The pain would be more than I could stand. You got a sure thing, something every woman wish she had. 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You got it, baby. That's me. 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That's the love we have.

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It was only yesterday, but it seems so long. Baby, when I'm away from you, my thoughts are centered completely around you and only you. Now, doesn't that make you feel a little bit better? You got a sure thing. I love you. I'm crazy about you. Please don't cry. We've got the love we have for each other.

You're listening to Sparkle Mama Radio. We're here anything. Your dreams come alive, and your fantasies too.

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She tear me apart, then give me a kiss. Right now. D, I pray all day, every day to the day I die. Right now. I'm walking through this life. Right now. Mayday save my soul right now. Pele trying to set goal right now. Silver bags you can't fold right now. Never know who gonna snake then smile. End up swimming in the lake of the Nile. This hotel been around for a while. Please don't sleep with the beast when you got peace. They gon' wanna eat when police get found. You see, I pray all day, every day to the day I die. I'm walking through this life with a cross like Mike, no humble pie. Get it, we gon' find out in a minute who the right one. But I don't know where I go when my life done. Really wanna see if I could be where I came from. Where I got an old soul and I got the game from. Life is sicker than sick, she tear me apart, then give me a kiss. Fit heaven inside an abyss, then see me asleep like what did I miss? The sirens and oceans, man, the silent devotion. Ring the alarm, the pharmacy coast and profit. Got it in motion, how can I stop it? Looking for miracle feet right now. Moving on the one-way street right now. Together alone, we the meek right now. Everybody praying on the week right now. Life changed by the end of the week, so you gotta be ready for the bend and the beat. Not to be obsolete, you got to be possibly the greatest.

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I'm the one, the one they call the seventh son. 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

0: Ramones are the saviors of rock and roll. 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
1: You mean that the English rock, for instance, sucks?
0: English rock, huh? 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The Americans invented rock and roll. 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The Americans have taught the English what to do, and we're back to prove it again. The English think they have the market. They get it real head on because of the Beatles and all that stuff.
2: 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Die Bemerkung, britischer Rock wäre Mist und die Amis hätten sowieso alles erfunden, lassen wir mal so stehen. Denn durchaus gibt es ja Menschen, die sich zu der Meinung versteigen, die Ramones wären die Krone des Rock'n'Roll. Nun, hier mit den besten Grüßen nach Fürth, der Blitzkrieg Bob.

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That's all I came to say.

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0: 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Okay. You're alright. Tell her she's alright.
1: You're alright, you're alright.
0: That's right. You're okay, dear. There's nothing to feel inferior about. 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

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Glass, yeah, you're in it. Glass, yeah, you're in it. Glass, yeah, you're in it. Glass, yeah, you're in it. Glass, yeah, you're in it. Glass, yeah, you're in it. Glass, yeah, you're in it. Glass, yeah, you're in it. Glass, yeah, you're in it. Glass, yeah, you're in it. Glass, yeah, you're in it. Glass, yeah, you're in it. Glass, yeah, you're in it. Glass, yeah, you're in it. Glass, yeah, you're in it. Glass, yeah, you're in it. Glass, yeah, you're in it. Glass, yeah, you're in it. Glass, yeah, you're in it. Glass, yeah, you're in it. Glass, yeah, you're in it. Glass, yeah, you're in it. Glass, yeah, you're in it. Glass, yeah, you're in it. Glass, yeah, you're in it. Glass, yeah, you're in it. Glass, yeah, you're in it.

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What's up?

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See there, your history is the future, so know that.

0: mental of reality. Boom, reality on the mental of reality. Boom, reality on the mental of reality. And don't you ever ever leave humanity. Never come. Reality on the mental of reality. Boom, reality on the mental of reality. Boom, reality on the mental of reality. And don't you ever ever lose your sanity.
1: Yeah, man, a while like the voice of thunder said. Stick to reality and don't stray from the truth of time, youth. See it there? Your history is the future. So know that. Why you lie?
2: Why you lie?
1: Why you lie?
2: Why you lie?
1: Hey.

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Reality on the metal of reality. 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And don't you ever, ever disumanity. 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

everyone who will not obey my orders, don't speak! Don't move! I'm your new captain! I kill everyone who will not obey my orders! Don't speak!